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Cause since you walked away, I'm riding through a ghost town on Chevrolet. Nico Santos, Why Don't You Stay? Der beste Musikmix für Rheinland-Pfalz. RPR 1.

0: RPA 1. Die Songs deines Lebens und die Hits von heute.
1: They say the holy water's watered down, and this town's lost its faith. Our colors will fade.

0: it to the flow now, ooh.
1: Hoops, Spurs,
0: to the flow now, ooh.
1: Tell them.